3 with Love You, Miss You, Mean It by Luke Bryan. I'm your pal Al, joining you on this Friday night. Thanks for tuning in. Hope you had a good week and hope you'll have an even better weekend. 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

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Up next, we're taking a trip to the movies for the 1992 film Honeymoon in Vegas. 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

0: Hardy, Eric Church, Morgan Wallen, and Tim McGraw with MacArthur on today's Best Country, B103. We've got your No Talk Triple Play coming in just a few moments, but first...
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0: 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Tonight, it's mostly clear with a low of around 63 degrees, south wind 7 to 10 miles per hour with gusts as high as 20 miles per hour. Tomorrow, there's a chance of showers and thunderstorms throughout the day, increasing clouds with a high near 80 degrees, south wind 5 to 9 miles per hour becoming northwest in the afternoon. Winds could gust as high as 17 miles per hour, chance of precipitation is 70%. Tomorrow night, showers likely and possibly a thunderstorm before 8 p.m. Mostly cloudy, then gradually becoming mostly clear with a low of around 55. North wind 9 to 14 miles per hour with gusts as high as 25. Chance of precipitation is 60%. Sunday, we get a sunny Sunday with a high near 72. North-northwest wind 8 to 11 miles per hour with gusts as high as 21. That's been your AccuWeather forecast on today's Best Country.
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0: Dylan Scott with Hooked on today's Best Country, B103. And before that, Better Things to Do by Terry Clark. We've got 30 minutes of continuous country coming your way. But first, let's take a look at the Community Notebook.
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0: 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The third annual Pancake and Sausage Breakfast with the Pancake Man is this Saturday, June 13th from 8 to 11 a.m. Stop by the Memorial Building at 801 First Corso, Nebraska City to enjoy a delicious breakfast for a free will donation. 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
4: Fox News, I'm Tom Graham. The U.S. and Iran are close to signing an agreement aimed at ending the war. Iran's foreign minister posted on X, the deal has never been closer, but there are discrepancies.
5: Iranian media is reporting that Iran would get billions of dollars up front at the signing. The vice president of the United States, J.D. Vance, said not so fast, posting to Truth Social, quote, the Iranians are not receiving any cash and no funds are being released for simply signing a deal or attending a meeting.
4: Fox's Lucas Tomlin. Team USA sets a kickoff against Paraguay this evening in their first game of the 2026 World Cup at SoFi Stadium in Los Angeles.
6: The U.S. looking to shock the world with a miracle on grass. The message to the team from head coach Mauricio Pochettino has consistently been, why not us?
4: Fox's Jonathan Hunt, America's listening to Fox News.
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Me and a Beer by Chris Jansen on today's Best Country, B103. I'm your pal Al, joining you on this Friday night. Thanks for tuning in. We've got more of today's Best Country coming your way with songs like Rocky Mountain Low by Corey Kemp featuring Coey Wetzel and Fix by Chris Lane. But up next, it's My Front Porch Looking In by Lone Star on today's Best Country, B103.

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0: 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We've got your No Talk Triple Play coming in just a few moments, but first... 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
1: 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I mean, go. 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
0: 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Tonight it's mostly clear with a low of around 63 degrees. South wind 7 to 10 miles per hour with gusts as high as 20. Tomorrow there's a chance of showers and thunderstorms throughout the day. Increasing clouds with a high near 80 degrees. South winds 5 to 9 miles per hour becoming northwest in the afternoon. Winds could gust as high as 17 miles per hour. Chance of precipitation is 70%. Tomorrow night, showers likely and possibly a thunderstorm before 8 p.m. Mostly cloudy, then gradually becoming mostly clear. The low of around 55. North wind 9 to 14 miles per hour with gusts as high as 25. Chance of precipitation is 60%. Sunday, it's sunny with a high near 72. North-northwest wind 8 to 11 miles per hour with gusts as high as 21. That's been your AccuWeather forecast on Today's Best Country. We've got more country music coming your way. It's your No Talk Triple Play with songs like Misunderstood by Parker McCollum, The Fall by Cody Johnson, and Chicks Dig It by Chris Cagle on Today's Best Country, B103.

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0: Luke Bryan with Country and She Knows It on today's Best Country, B103. And before that, Different for Girls by Dierks Bentley featuring Ellie King. 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

West Country B103 with Try That in a Small Town by Jason Aldean. I'm your pal Al, joining you on this Friday night. Thanks for tuning in. We've got more of today's Best Country coming your way with songs like Redneck Crazy by Tyler Farr and Hate How You Look by Josh Ross. But up next, it's There Ain't Nothing Wrong with the Radio by Aaron Tippin on today's Best Country B103.

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Up next, Travis Tritt has one message for you, should you choose to accept it. 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

0: by Morgan Wallen on today's Best Country, B103. We've got your No Talk Triple Play coming in just a few moments, but first... 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
1: 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As we hit the highway on a tour of river country at the end of the summer. 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
0: 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Tonight, it's mostly clear with a low of around 63 degrees, south wind 7 to 10 miles per hour with gusts as high as 20. Tomorrow, there's a chance of showers and thunderstorms throughout the day, increasing clouds with a high near 80 degrees. South wind 5 to 9 miles per hour, becoming northwest in the afternoon. Winds could gust as high as 17 miles per hour. Chance of precipitation is 70%. Tomorrow night, showers likely and possibly a thunderstorm before 8 p.m. Mostly cloudy, then gradually becoming mostly clear with a low of around 55 degrees. North wind 9 to 14 miles per hour with gusts as high as 25. Chance of precipitation is 60%. Sunday, we get a sunny Sunday with a high near 72, north-northwest wind 8 to 11 miles per hour with gusts as high as 21. That's been your AccuWeather forecast on today's Best Country.
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0: We've got more country music coming your way. 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

0: Think a little less, says Michael Ray on today's Best Country, B103. And before that, Reba McEntire asks, why haven't I heard from you? 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
3: Fox News, I'm Chris DeMeo. A peace deal between the U.S. and Iran appears close, but both sides are saying different things about the agreement.
4: Iranian media says billions in sanctions relief would be available up front at the signing. The Trump administration says not so fast. Vice President J.D. Vance says Iran will not be receiving any cash up front or sanctions relief for signing the Memorandum of Understanding.
3: Fox's Lucas Tomlinson at the White House. A children's lemonade stand in Boston is robbed. The hunt for the suspects underway.
5: Cops say two children were engaged in the time-honored American tradition of setting up a table and selling lemonade when a pair of suspects robbed their sales. Reported to be about $50. Authorities say the suspects are themselves young, about 14 and 11 years old.
3: Fox's Eric Sean. 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

With Be Her on today's Best Country, B103. I'm your pal Al, joining you on this Friday night. Thanks for tuning in. We've got more of today's Best Country coming your way with songs like Ride, Ride, Ride by George Burge featuring Luke Bryan and Do I Make You Wanna by Billy Currington. But for now, it's Third Rate Romance by Sammy Kershaw on today's Best Country, B103.

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Up next, we got ourselves a little love song. 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

0: my baby loves me, says Martina McBride on today's Best Country, B103. We've got your No Talk Triple Play coming in just a few moments, but first... 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
0: 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Tonight, it's mostly clear with a low of around 63 degrees, south wind 7 to 10 miles per hour with gusts as high as 20. Tomorrow, there's a chance of showers and thunderstorms throughout the day, increasing clouds with a high near 80. South wind, 5 to 9 miles per hour, becoming northwest in the afternoon. Winds could gust as high as 17 miles per hour. Chance of precipitation is 70%. Tomorrow night, showers are likely and possibly a thunderstorm before 8 p.m. Mostly cloudy, then gradually becoming mostly clear with a low of around 55 degrees. North wind, 9 to 14 miles per hour, with gusts as high as 25. Chance of precipitation is 60%. Sunday, we get a sunny Sunday with a high near 72, north-northwest wind 8 to 11 miles per hour, with gusts as high as 21. That's been your AccuWeather forecast on today's Best Country. 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

0: Watermelon Crawl by Tracy Byrd on today's Best Country, B103. And before that, Sam Hunt says breaking up was easy in the 90s. I wouldn't know. We've got 30 minutes of continuous country coming your way, but first, let's take a look at the Community Notebook.
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2: News. I'm Deborah Valentine. Violence continues despite an impending peace agreement between the U.S. and Iran. Fox's Lucas Tomlinson.
3: A senior administration official says the White House is 80% of the way there to signing a memorandum of understanding with Iran to kickstart a new 60-day implementation period.
2: It calls in part for the reopening of the Strait of Hormuz and the lifting of the U.S. blockade. A mass shooting in Midland, Texas. One person killed, 10 others hurt. Fox's Kristen Goodwin.
4: The Texas Department of Public Safety revealing the suspect who was killed after opening fire on officers and bystanders.

Lainey Wilson with 4x4 by you on today's Best Country, B103. I'm your pal Al, joining you on this Friday night. Thanks for tuning in. We've got more of today's Best Country coming your way with songs like You and Tequila by Kenny Chesney and South of Sanity by Zach Top. But for now, it's You Win My Love by Shania Twain on today's Best Country, B103.

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0: Jason Aldean with Don't Tell on Me on today's Best Country, B103. We've got your No Talk Triple Play coming in just a few moments, but first, give yourself a chance to win $10 in Nebraska Lottery Scratchers by playing Thursday Text Trivia. 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
0: 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Tonight, it's mostly clear with a low of around 63. South wind 7 to 10 miles per hour with gusts as high as 20. Tomorrow, there's a chance of showers and thunderstorms throughout the day. Increasing clouds with a high near 80 degrees. South wind 5 to 9 miles per hour, becoming northwest in the afternoon. Winds could gust as high as 17 miles per hour. Chance of precipitation is 70%. Tomorrow night, showers likely and possibly a thunderstorm before 8 p.m. Mostly cloudy, then gradually becoming mostly clear with a low of around 55. North wind 9 to 14 miles per hour with gusts as high as 25. Chance of precipitation is 60%. Sunday, we get a sunny Sunday with a high near 72. North-northwest wind 8 to 11 miles per hour with gusts as high as 21. That's been your AccuWeather forecast on today's Best Country. We've got more country music coming your way. As you know, Talk Triple Play with songs like A Life Where We Work Out by Flatland Cavalry, One Night Standards by Ashley McBride, and Sleepless in a Hotel Room by Luke Combs on today's Best Country, B103.

0: Girl, Shake It For Me by Luke Bryan on today's Best Country, B103. And before that, Whiskey Lullaby by Brad Paisley and Alison Krauss. We've got 30 minutes of continuous country coming your way, but first, let's take a look at the Community Notebook.
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0: 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News Channel Nebraska is not responsible for lost or delayed mail, telephone failures, or for email system malfunctions causing a contestant to lose a chance to participate. Employees of News Channel Nebraska and their immediate family members are not eligible to win. Winners are responsible for any and all taxes associated with winning the prize and must sign a W-9 form before receiving any prize valued at over $600. Management will have sole discretion to decide any questions concerning the interpretation of rules governing the promotion and the administration of the promotion, and such decisions shall be final. News Channel Nebraska reserves the right to reject any incomplete or confusing guess and any guess not submitted in accordance with promotion rules. Participants will not have any expectation of privacy concerning the information submitted or the announcement of winners. Prizes will be held for a minimum of 60 days for their winner, and after that time, News Channel Nebraska has a right to redistribute those prize items. Thank you for taking part in our contest and for listening to today's Best Country B103 and Odo County Country.
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2: Lows level off around 63 overnight under clear skies. Southerly winds 8 to 15 miles per hour. A blend of clouds and sun. Saturday, chance for storms. High temperatures reach up to 80. Thunderstorms likely. Saturday night, lows around 55. Partly cloudy skies. Mainly clear and dry. Sunday and Monday, low 70s. Sunday, upper 70s by Monday. I'm weatherology meteorologist Laura Lockwood on News Channel Nebraska. Currently 68.

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4: Lulls up a low around 63 overnight under mainly clear skies. Winds out of the south, 8 to 15 miles per hour. Cloudy skies with a few peaks of sun. Saturday, chance of thunderstorms. High temperatures reach up to 80. Chance for storms. Saturday night, lows dip down to about 56. Partly cloudy. Dry with temps below average, Sunday and Monday, and highs in the low 70s to the upper 70s. I'm weatherology meteorologist Laura Lockwood on News Channel Nebraska. Currently, it's 68 degrees.
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3: Lulls level off around 63. Overnight, under mainly clear skies. Winds out of the south, 8 to 15 miles per hour. Cloudy skies with a few peaks of sun. Saturday, chance of thunderstorms. High temperatures reach up to 80. Chance for storms. Saturday night, lows dip down to about 56. Partly cloudy. Dry with temps below average. Sunday and Monday, and highs in the low 70s to the upper 70s. I'm weatherology meteorologist Laura Lockwood on News Channel Nebraska. Currently, it's 68 degrees.

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2: News Channel, Nebraska AccuWeather.
3: Lows level off around 63 overnight under mainly clear skies. Winds out of the south, 8 to 15 miles per hour. Cloudy skies with a few peaks of sun. Saturday, chance of thunderstorms. High temperatures reach up to 80. Chance for storms. Saturday night, lows dip down to about 56. Partly cloudy. Dry with temps below average Sunday and Monday, and highs in the low 70s to the upper 70s. I'm weatherology meteorologist Laura Lockwood on News Channel Nebraska. Currently, it's 68 degrees.
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0: 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News Channel Nebraska is not responsible for lost or delayed mail, telephone failures, or for email system malfunctions causing a contestant to lose a chance to participate. Employees of News Channel Nebraska and their immediate family members are not eligible to win. Winners are responsible for any and all taxes associated with winning the prize and must sign a W-9 form before receiving any prize valued at over $600. Management will have sole discretion to decide any questions concerning the interpretation of rules governing the promotion and the administration of the promotion, and such decisions shall be final. News Channel Nebraska reserves a right to reject any incomplete or confusing guess and any guess not submitted in accordance with promotion rules. Participants will not have any expectation of privacy concerning the information submitted or the announcement of winners. Prizes will be held for a minimum of 60 days for their winner, and after that time, News Channel Nebraska has a right to redistribute those prize items. Thank you for taking part in our contest and for listening to today's Best Country B103 and Odo County Country.
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2: Lows level off around 63 overnight under mainly clear skies. Winds out of the south, 8 to 15 miles per hour. Cloudy skies with a few peaks of sun. Saturday, chance of thunderstorms. High temperatures reach up to 80. Chance for storms. Saturday night, lows dip down to about 56. Partly cloudy. Dry with temps below average Sunday and Monday, and highs from the low 70s to the upper 70s. I'm weatherology meteorologist Laura Lockwood on News Channel Nebraska. Right now, it's 67 degrees.

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4: News Channel Nebraska AccuWeather.
5: Lulls level off around 63 overnight under mainly clear skies. Winds out of the south, 8 to 15 miles per hour. Cloudy skies with a few peaks of sun. Saturday, chance of thunderstorms. High temperatures reach up to 80. Chance for storms. Saturday night, lows dip down to about 56. Partly cloudy. Dry with temps below average. Sunday and Monday, and highs in the low 70s to the upper 70s. I'm weatherology meteorologist Laura Lockwood on News Channel Nebraska. Right now, it's 67 degrees.
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6: News Channel Nebraska AccuWeather.
7: Lows level off around 63 overnight under mainly clear skies. Winds out of the south, 8 to 15 miles per hour. Cloudy skies with a few peaks of sun. Saturday, chance of thunderstorms. High temperatures reach up to 80. Chance for storms. Saturday night, lows dip down to about 56. Partly cloudy. Dry with temps below average, Sunday and Monday, and highs from the low 70s to the upper 70s. I'm weatherology meteorologist Laura Lockwood on News Channel Nebraska. Currently, it's 66 degrees.

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4: Lulls level off around 63 overnight under mainly clear skies. Winds out of the south, 8 to 15 miles per hour. Cloudy skies with a few peaks of sun Saturday. Chance of thunderstorms. High temperatures reach up to 80. Chance for storms Saturday night. Lows dip down to about 56. Partly cloudy. Dry with temps below average Sunday and Monday. And highs in the low 70s to the upper 70s. I'm weatherology meteorologist Laura Lockwood on News Channel Nebraska. Currently, it's 66 degrees.
5: It's swelling. It's swelling. It's swelling. 30 minutes of nothing but continuous country. 103. Not 10 minutes, not 20 minutes, but 30 minutes of music. 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
4: Chance of thunderstorms today. Otherwise, sunshine mixed with clouds at times. Daytime highs approaching 80. Winds out of the east, 5 to 10 miles per hour. Partly cloudy skies again tonight. Chance for storms. Lows will be around 56. Lots of sunshine tomorrow. Daytime highs approaching 73. Clear skies Monday with daytime highs approaching 78. 81 Tuesday. I'm weatherology meteorologist Laura Lockwood on News Channel Nebraska. Right now, it's 65 degrees.

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5: Chance of thunderstorms today. Otherwise, sunshine mixed with clouds at times. Daytime highs approaching 80. Winds out of the east, 5 to 10 miles per hour. Partly cloudy skies again tonight. Chance for storms. Lows level off around 56. Lots of sunshine tomorrow. Daytime highs approaching 73. Clear skies Monday with daytime highs approaching 78. 81 Tuesday. I'm weatherology meteorologist Laura Lockwood on News Channel Nebraska. Right now, it's 65 degrees.
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3: Fox News, I'm Deborah Valentine. The leader of Trinidad Aragua killed in a U.S. military operation in Venezuela. Fox's Rich Hetson reports President Trump made the announcement stating the following.
4: The United States Southern Command delivered a swift and lethal kinetic strike to successfully execute Nino Guerrero, the infamous leader of Trinidad Aragua.
3: The president also said Venezuela cooperated in the strike. Both the U.S. and Iran officials are signaling they're nearing a peace agreement designed to end their conflict. Fox's Max Gordon has the potential details of the deal.
5: Iran dismantling its nuclear program, no sanctions relief until compliance, opening up the Strait of Hormuz, and ending funding of terrorist groups.
3: The U.S. men's team defeating Paraguay 4-1 in the World Cup match at Los Angeles Stadium Friday. The U.S. team plays Australia next Friday in Seattle. 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
2: Cattle and soybeans were lower Friday. Corn finished mostly higher and hogs were up. I'm John Perkins with a Brownfield Market Update. 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Live life your way with Stein. Soybeans ended an up and down day, down modestly on fund and technical selling. Development conditions continue to look favorable in much of the region. The trade's also watching late harvest activity in Argentina while waiting for new export demand from China. The USDA's weekly export sales numbers out earlier in the week showed no new demand from China, old or new crop. July beans were down 1.5 at 11.13.5. August was 1.75 lower at 11.18.75. Soybean meal was mixed, consolidating with July down 40 cents at 301.30. And seen some spillover pressure from crude oil, but closing well above the session lows. July bean oil was down 17 points at 74.28. Corn was steady to firm in a largely technical session. It's monitoring development weather with more rain in the forecast for some key growing areas. It's going to be very interesting to see how the trade interprets USDA's planted acreage numbers, which are out at the end of the month, along with quarterly grain stocks. July corn was up 1 at 412.75, and September was 0.75 higher at 420.75. And wheat ended the session modestly lower on fund and technical selling. U.S. production and supplies are both projected at multi-decade lows, but that largely seems to be factored in. World supplies are ample, but could shrink with expected lower production in the southern hemisphere. July Chicago was down 2.25 at 584.5. July Kansas City was 0.25 lower at 634.5. July Minneapolis wheat was down 1.25 at 618.25. Live and feeder cattle were lower, watching the direct cash cattle markets, also continuing to keep an eye out for any news on New World screwworm. Box beef was mixed at midday on Friday. August live was down 150 at 241.17, and October was $1.60 lower at 233.80. August feeder cattle on Friday were 222 lower at 357.42, probably picking up a little bit of pressure from that mostly firm-moving corn. September feeders were 197 lower at 354.55. And on short covering, oversold signals and the higher midday move in pork, July hogs were up 82 cents at 97.45. The August lean hog contract Friday was 45 cents higher at 96.35. Now, here's Megan Grebner. Megan?
3: Thanks, John. There was a light round of direct cash cattle trade that took place Friday. Live deals in the South were marked at $255, a dollar lower than the previous week's weighted averages. Some dress deals in Nebraska were at $404 to $405, which was steady to a dollar lower than the prior week's weighted average basis. Tony Hancock of the Missouri Department of Agriculture has a look at what happened at sale barns throughout his state this past week.
4: Overall, the market did have just a touch of strength probably this week. When we look at some stick out sales from around, you know, normally we try to spread the love out a little bit, but Callaway Livestock Center sure had a barn burner on Monday, and they took out several of the highlights this week on the calf side for sure. They had 97 head of 527-pound steers at 545, the average this week on those light five-weight steers at 507. Another 87 head of 562-pound steers at 505. 80 head of 612-pound steers at 478. And then another 80 head of 655-pound steers at 450. Light seven weights this week, 28 head of 714-pound steers at Kingsville Livestock Market brought 424. The average statewide this week on those light seven weights actually did fall below the $4 mark down to 390. Windsor Livestock Auction had a full load of 781-pound steers at 387. South Central Regional Stockyards in Vienna, they sold a load of 814-pound steers at 370.75. Kingsville had a load of 850-pound steers at 363, and then another load of 906-pound steers at 357. On the heifer side, 36 head of 531-pound heifers at Kingsville brought 460. The average statewide this week on the light five-weight heifers at 440. And then Windsor Livestock Auction sold two full loads of 741-pound heifers at 377. The average statewide this week on those light seven-weight heifers at 367.
3: Thanks, Tony. According to the USDA's weekly feeder pig report, early wean pigs were $9 lower. Feeder pigs were $7 lower. Trade was light to moderate, with light to moderate demand for moderate offerings. The weighted average for early wean pigs was 55.26, and the weighted average for all feeder pigs was 90.09. With John Perkins, I'm Megan Grebner, Brownfield Ag News.
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7: A severe thunderstorm watch continues until 11 a.m. today. Chance of thunderstorms today, otherwise sunshine mixed with clouds at times. Daytime highs approaching 80. Easterly winds 5 to 10 miles per hour. Partly cloudy skies tonight. Chance of thunderstorms, lows level off around 56. Mainly sunny skies tomorrow. Daytime highs approaching 73. I'm weatherology meteorologist Laura Lockwood on News Channel Nebraska. Right now, 64.

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1: This horse just said, enter the pony payout promotion. He added that until July 28th, when you enter non-winning pony payout scratch tickets online, you could win a new red sports car.
0: Now what did he say?
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0: Pony payout top prize odds 1 in 120,000.
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4: A severe thunderstorm watch continues until 11 a.m. today. Chance of thunderstorms today. Otherwise, sunshine mixed with clouds at times. Daytime highs approaching 80. Easterly winds 5 to 10 miles per hour. Partly cloudy skies tonight. Chance of thunderstorms. Lows level off around 56. Mainly sunny skies tomorrow. Daytime highs approaching 73. I'm weatherology meteorologist Laura Lockwood on News Channel Nebraska. Right now, 64.

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3: News. I'm Paul Stevens. Shares of SpaceX soaring 19% in their Wall Street debut Friday, making the rocket maker's founder and CEO Elon Musk the first ever trillionaire.
4: And let me tell you, if people had told me this was going to happen, I was like, man, you must be smoking some really good crack.
3: Musk saying SpaceX is going public because it needs money to fund its ambitions of putting satellites and data centers in space. The U.S. off to a good start in the World Cup, topping Paraguay 4-1. The Americans with a 1-0 lead, extending in at the 7-minute mark.
5: Pulisic running in now. In for Tyler Adams. Great first touch. Still Adams. Bag and tight end. Let's in!
3: That call on Fox up next for the U.S. Australia. 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

0: an ACC extra from 2010. Miranda Lambert, that's White Liar, American Country Countdown. It's Ryan Fox with all the hits and the stars, coast to coast and around the world. And Miranda was recently recognized by Billboard Magazine as one of their annual prestigious Billboard Country Power Players, an honor she says she was very proud to receive.
1: 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And I still feel like even though I've been doing this for 23 years, I have 23 good ones left in me, I hope. 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I give my all to this, and so thank you for recognizing that.
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5: 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News Channel Nebraska is not responsible for lost or delayed mail, telephone failures, or for email system malfunctions causing a contestant to lose a chance to participate. Employees of News Channel Nebraska and their immediate family members are not eligible to win. Winners are responsible for any and all taxes associated with winning the prize and must sign a W-9 form before receiving any prize valued at over $600. Management will have sole discretion to decide any questions concerning the interpretation of rules governing the promotion and the administration of the promotion, and such decisions shall be final. News Channel Nebraska reserves a right to reject any incomplete or confusing guess and any guess not submitted in accordance with promotion rules. Participants will not have any expectation of privacy concerning the information submitted or the announcement of winners. Prizes will be held for a minimum of 60 days for their winner, and after that time, News Channel Nebraska has a right to redistribute those prize items. Thank you for taking part in our contest and for listening to today's Best Country B103 and Odo County Country.
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6: Music has always been a huge part of our lives. 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
10: A severe thunderstorm watch continues until 11 a.m. today. Chance of thunderstorms today. Otherwise, sunshine mixed with clouds at times. Daytime highs approaching 80. Easterly winds 5 to 10 miles per hour. Partly cloudy skies tonight. Chance of thunderstorms. Lows level off around 56. Mainly sunny skies tomorrow. Daytime highs approaching 73. I'm weatherology meteorologist Laura Lockwood on News Channel Nebraska. Right now, 64.
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0: ACC world premiere from Megan Maroney. It's Medicine on American Country Countdown. It's Ryan with you this weekend, and Megan spends her weekends entertaining thousands in sold-out arenas across the country. But as she recently explained to the And the Writer Is podcast, her biggest musical influences early on were members of her family.
1: My dad was in a band in high school, so he, throughout my entire life, always had a million guitars. My oldest brother also played guitar, so even when I, like, there's pictures of me when I was younger of me just, like, grabbing onto guitars and stuff. So it's just always been around, but it wasn't anything they forced on me. I don't think I was, like, I mean, I would sing, but I wasn't, like, trying to pick up a guitar. I wasn't trying to write songs. Like, I wasn't one of those kid superstars. Yeah. Well, yeah, and then Eagles and James Taylor, my dad's taste in music and stuff too.
2: Yeah.
1: Which is
2: so country adjacent.
1: Yeah. Yeah. But yeah, I did the fourth grade talent show. That was the first time I ever sang in front of people. I Wonder by Kelly Pickler.
2: Oh wow.
1: Which was full circle to then have Wonder be my first single, which those two songs are totally different. But and then I took like piano lessons about like when I was like 11 or 12 or something. Kinda hated it. I just didn't like that it was, like, not fun for me because it was being forced upon me. You know what I mean?
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11: I'm Daria Albinger. The U.S. and Iran are closing in on a deal to end their war. Interior Secretary Doug Burgum speaking to Fox News.
12: I'd say where we stand is that we've got the negotiator in chief, the deal maker in chief, President Trump. We know that he is not going to agree to a bad deal. Whatever deal is reached is going to be a good deal.
11: The White House says it could be signed as soon as this week. Lawmakers heading home for a week break without voting to extend FISA, a key intelligence tool.
13: Well, I think it's par for the course for Democrats, right? They're showing once again the links they'll go to obstruct this president. And once again, resorting to holding the American people's security hostage to do it.
11: That's Texas Congressman Jody Arrington speaking to Fox News. 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
17: 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I'm Ryan Fox, and this weekend we check in on Kelsey Ballerini and Fresh Face John Morgan. Plus, how did Keith Urban lend an assist to Brantley Gilbert? 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
10: Number 12.

Morgan Wallen, and last week's big guest on the show, Tim McGraw. That is MacArthur, number 21 on American Country Countdown. It's Ryan Fox with all the hits and the stars, coast to coast and around the world. It's been a big time of change for Kelsey Ballerini. She recently made the move from Music City to the big city, as in New York City. She is separated from actor Chase Stokes, and we find out what else is currently going on with Kelsey after her ACC number one from 2015. Love me like

0: Love Me Like You Mean It, hit number one here in American Country Countdown in July of 2015. It's Kelsey Ballerini with Ryan. And recently during the fourth hour of the Today Show, Kelsey stopped by to chat with host Jenna and Chanel and let them know what's happening in her life lately.
1: I'm loving this chapter of life just because I really feel like I'm being really intentional about connecting to myself and also being off the road right now. This is my first time not touring in a while.
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12: A severe thunderstorm watch continues until 11 a.m. today. Chance of thunderstorms today, otherwise sunshine mixed with clouds at times. Daytime highs approaching 80. Easterly winds 5 to 10 miles per hour. Partly cloudy skies tonight. Chance of thunderstorms, lows level off around 56. Mainly sunny skies. Tomorrow, daytime highs approaching 73. I'm weatherology meteorologist Laura Lockwood on News Channel Nebraska. Currently 66.
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0: Myself, 19, on American Country Countdown. That is John Morgan. It's Ryan Fox. And John, not too long ago, had a big hit on ACC with Jason Aldean. And this song right here.
1: Well, I'm turned up on the JBL, girl. You probably think I'm going through hell, but I don't care if you never come back. Because who needs you? And I got friends like that.
0: That's friends like that. And John opened up to CMT about how he and Jason met for the first time.
2: The first time we talked was on a phone call. He called me up and we started chatting. I think the first time we actually met in person was at his house. He's kind of the guy who took a chance on me early on when nobody else did. And so it's been cool to kind of have a little bit of success with him.
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0: And ACC number one from April of 2014, Brantley Gilbert, Bottoms Up on American Country Countdown. It's Ryan, and Brantley opened up about his sobriety to the Bussin' with the Boys podcast and shares a really interesting story about something that happened to him in rehab.
1: Keith Urban showed up when I was in there just on a whim one day, and I've told this story a bunch, but I don't know if I'd be playing music right now had it not been for that conversation. And then the day I got out, my record label president, my manager, picked me up at the rehab facility and took me straight to the tour bus, and I went out on the Eric Church Blood, Sweat, and Beers tour in 2012. But the good thing was, the conversation with Keith, he told me that. He was like, you're going to feel like you're out of your skin up there. He said, and it's never going to be what it was. He said, but it will be better. You'll have more control over what you're saying and just the show itself and how you're communicating with people, and made all the sense in the world, and it eventually got there. But yeah, that whole tour, dude, I was like, I felt like I was butt naked up there holding the guitar.
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0: was number one here on American Country Countdown back in 2013. 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
2: Military moment.
0: It's Ryan. And recently, the USO honored the USO Service Members of the Year, and the Soldier of the Year award went to U.S. Army Captain Emily Malcolm of Kerrville, Texas. This after Emily went above and beyond the call of duty during the catastrophic flooding in the Lone Star State that happened last July 4th. Upon learning of that crisis, she selflessly arranged emergency leave and drove overnight to her community from her home base in Fort Bliss. She then embedded herself with a volunteer fire department and collaborated with search and rescue teams to lead recovery operations. When receiving this honor from the USO, it was said, quote, her determination under immense emotional pressure reaffirmed why she wears the uniform, as well as her unwavering commitments to her community and others. This weekend's ACC Military Moment shines the light on U.S. Army Captain Emily Malcolm and all who serve this country with honor and distinction, both on the battlefield and, like Emily, in her home state. Way to go, Captain Malcolm. You make us proud as the countdown rolls on.
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12: News, I'm Paul Stevens. SpaceX shares jumping 19% in their Wall Street debut on Friday, making the rocket maker's founder and CEO Elon Musk the world's first ever trillionaire.
13: And let me tell you, if people had told me this was going to happen, I was like, man, you must be smoking some really good crack.
12: Musk saying SpaceX is going public because it needs the money to fund its ambitions of putting satellites and data centers in space. The U.S. off to a good start, thank you, with the World Cup topping Paraguay 4-1. The Americans leading 1-0 at the 7-minute mark.
14: Pulisic running in now. In for Tyler Adams. Great first touch. Still Adams. Batting and tight end. Goes in! Flo Balogun celebrates. The flag is staying down. It's 2-0 for the United States.
12: And that call on Fox. 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
0: This is the number one country music countdown in the world. American Country Countdown. I'm Ryan Fox from the ACC O'Reilly Auto Parts Studio in the host position. And this hour, we got Jason talking about Luke. We have Kojo talking about Bears. And Carrie talking about Idol. Lots of talking, so let's get to the hits. And Bailey Zimmerman at Chevy Silverado. 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

0: The National Weather Service in Omaha has issued a severe thunderstorm warning for Western Mills County in southwestern Iowa, Western Pottawatomie County in southwestern Iowa, Sarpy County, Southern Washington County, Southeastern Dodge County, Douglas County, Eastern Saunders County, Northeastern Cass County in southeastern Nebraska until 9 a.m. At 8:13 a.m., severe thunderstorms were located along a line extending from 3 miles south of Nickerson to Near Valley to 4 miles southeast of Meade, moving east at 45 miles per hour. Expected hazards include 60 miles per hour wind gusts and quarter-size hail. Severe weather has been confirmed by impact. Hail damage to vehicles is expected. Expect wind damage to roofs, siding, and trees. Severe thunderstorms will be near Omaha, Gretna, Boys Town, Elkhorn, Arlington, Waterloo, Flanagan Lake, and Zorinsky Lake around 8:20 a.m. Bennington, Millard, Kennard, Chelco, Warespan Lake, and Standing Bear Lake around 8:25 a.m. Papillion, Ralston, La Vista, Prairie Queen Recreation Area, Benson, and Exarban around 8:30 a.m. Other locations in the path of these severe thunderstorms include Bellevue, Springfield, Midtown, Walnut Creek Recreation Area, Florence, South Omaha, Council Bluffs, Offutt Air Force Base, Carter Lake, Fort Calhoun, Etley Airfield, Crescent and Council Bluffs Airport. People attending Charles Schwab Field and Brand 44 should seek safe shelter immediately. This includes the following highways: Interstate 29 between mile markers 29 and 68. Interstate 80 in Iowa between mile markers 1 and 11.
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9: A severe thunderstorm watch continues until 11 a.m. today. Chance of thunderstorms today. Otherwise, sunshine mixed with clouds at times. Daytime highs approaching 80. Northeasterly winds 5 to 10 miles per hour. Partly cloudy skies again tonight. Chance of thunderstorms, lulls of low around 56. Lots of sunshine tomorrow. Daytime highs approaching 73. I'm weatherology meteorologist Laura Lockwood on News Channel Nebraska. Currently, it's 68 degrees.
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Little girl used to swing right there. 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

0: cheat.
1: An ACC extra from Cody Johnson. It's Dirt Cheap on American Country Countdown. It's Ryan Fox here with Cody Johnson. And Kojo, you recently took a bucket list trip to Alaska, a 10-day trip where you hunted grizzly bear. And I just have to ask you, with the pictures you posted here, is this grizzly that you're in the photo with as big as it looks? It looks massive.
2: Like a Ford F-250, man. He's a powerhouse. And, you know, I'm really glad you asked me that question because I get a chance to kind of defend myself and talk to people without them typing on their keyboards, because I caught so much flack for shooting this bear, whereas people in Alaska, they praise it, because when you don't control a predator population like a grizzly bear, it can get out of control really fast. And so a statistic is that a male grizzly bear consumes between 120 and 150 calves a year, being moose or caribou. So the moose and the caribou populations are suffering, and they're having to really regulate hunting on them. So in a lot of ways, in every way, this was not only a meat harvested hunt, it was a conservationist effort tag. So I'm really proud of it. And, you know, you're not ever going to please everybody, but I just think that it's awful ironic that people would say, how dare you kill this poor bear, but do you want to go eat at Chick-fil-A?
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National Weather Service in Omaha has issued a severe thunderstorm warning for Mills County in southwestern Iowa, Pottawatomie County in southwestern Iowa, Sarpy County, southeastern Washington County, Douglas County, northeastern Cass County in southeastern Nebraska, until 9:30 a.m. At 8:37 a.m., severe thunderstorms were located along a line extending from 2 miles west of Fort Calhoun to Omaha to near Walnut Creek Recreation Area, moving east at 50 miles per hour. Expected hazards include 60 miles per hour wind gusts and quarter-size hail. Source: broadcast media reported quarter-size hail at 8:38 a.m. in Omaha. This storm has a history of producing 60 miles per hour winds. Impact: hail damage to vehicles is expected. Expect wind damage to roofs, siding, and trees. Locations impacted include Omaha, Council Bluffs, Bellevue, Papillion, Ralston, Bennington, Boys Town, Millard, Offutt Air Force Base, La Vista, Glenwood, Carter Lake, Springfield, Oakland, Malvern, Trainer, Underwood, Fort Calhoun, Neola, and Carson. People attending Charles Schwab Field should seek safe shelter immediately. This includes the following highways: Interstate 29 between mile markers 35 and 72. Interstate 80 in Iowa between mile markers 1 and 37. Interstate 80 in Nebraska between mile markers 437 and 454. For your protection, move to an interior room on the lowest floor of a building. Torrential rainfall is occurring with these storms and may lead to flash flooding. Do not drive your vehicle through flooded roadways. Repeating, a severe thunderstorm.

0: American Country Countdown in November of 2006. Carrie Underwood, Before He Cheats on ACC. It's Ryan Fox. And now that Carrie has wrapped another season of American Idol, we mainly see her post videos of her garden and her farm animals on her Tennessee farm and some appearances sprinkled in, too, at the Grand Ole Opry. But while visiting ABC's The View recently, Carrie said when it comes to judging on Idol, she brings a unique perspective.
1: 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And it's a Cinderella story. So yeah. It definitely, whenever we start picking people, I'm like, I just want to make sure that these are people's dreams and their hopes and their lives. And, you know, we do our best to, you know, pick people that we think are going to.
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0: only and a former ACC number one. That is Woman Amen on American Country Countdown. It's Ryan, and that song was from June of 2018, but we're not afraid to get all nostalgic on this show and play hits from the 90s and 2000s as well. And comedian Nate Bargatze, one of my favorite comedians, was on the Bussin' with the Boys podcast recently and said that time period is right in his sweet spot.
1: Nostalgia really should be in the 90s right now. It shouldn't be the 80s. 80s are, I'm 47, so I was born in 79. I was in the 80s, but like the 90s are kind of the latest nostalgia right. You should almost be going to. Mm-hmm. You shouldn't be going past that unless it's, I mean, I get like Stranger Things, I think it was like 80s and like they did it in a way, but like it should be moving up to 90s. You should be, you got to be moving with the times to be like, if you and your kids, if I want your kids to, or you watch a movie, and you show your kids, it would be better for me to show y'all the 90s. Because then you get to go to your kids and go, this is how we grew up. You're going to remember the 90s more than you remember. Then you, I don't even know when you might
2: remember. I was born in 89.
1: 89. 91. Yes. Yeah. So like you're like, it's not going to mean, you know, you kind of get the references, but like if I showed you the 90s and even some of the early 2000s, like anything really before phones, you would be like, telling your kid, like, show them the landline and being like, we had that landline. Yeah. Like, all this kind of stuff. You want to adjust with it.
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13: I'm weatherology meteorologist Derek Height with a significant weather update. A severe thunderstorm warning continues until 9:30 a.m. this morning for Mills, Pottawatomie, Cass, Douglas, Sarpy, and Washington counties. This batch of storms will bring with it the threat for both large hail and straight-line damaging winds. Hail the size of quarters and winds up to 60 miles an hour are likely as it moves east at about 50 miles an hour. Again, a severe thunderstorm warning continues until 9:30 a.m. this morning for Mills, Pottawatomie, Cass, Douglas, Sarpy, and Washington counties. Remember, this batch of storms has potential for hail the size of quarters and winds up to 60 miles an hour are likely. Stay tuned for additional updates. I'm meteorologist Derek Height.
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14: News, I'm Daria Albinger. President Trump says a peace deal could be signed with Iran as soon as this weekend. Treasury Secretary Scott Bessent was asked how that could affect prices.
15: I'd say where we stand is that we've got the negotiator-in-chief, the deal-maker-in-chief, President Trump. We know that he's not going to agree to a bad deal. Whatever deal is reached is going to be a good deal.
14: He was speaking to Fox News. At least one person is dead after a tent collapsed at a church in Manita, Virginia, during a celebration last night. At least 20 people were hurt. The U.S. beat Paraguay 4-1 at L.A. Stadium last night in the opening match of the 2026 FIFA World Cup. It was the first FIFA match in the United States since 1994. 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
0: The longest running country music countdown in the world. This is American Country Countdown. I'm Ryan Fox, and we are oh so close to revealing the number one song in the land. Who's going to be left standing when the dust settles? We'll find out this hour. Plus, we've got another ACC world premiere from a newlywed and a pop superstar. That's here in the next 15 minutes. Don't go anywhere. But first, from the ACC O'Reilly Auto Parts studio, Morgan Wallen. He's up one this weekend with Don't We, American Country Countdown.

0: There it is. Lainey Wilson and John Mayer, Phone, Keys, Wallet, an American Country Countdown world premiere. It's Ryan, and Lainey and John recently hopped on Instagram Live, and John decided to ask Lainey a question about her phone and how she has her new husband, Duck, saved in her contact list. Check this out.
1: You were just recently married. 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
2: Well, I did that the other day. His name is Duck. And so I was like, do you? 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
1: Oh, that's great. I'm so glad I asked.
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National Weather Service in Omaha has issued a severe thunderstorm warning for Montgomery County in southwestern Iowa, southeastern Mills County in southwestern Iowa, eastern Pottawatomie County in southwestern Iowa, until 9:45 a.m. At 9:06 a.m., severe thunderstorms were located along a line extending from 4 miles east of Underwood to 2 miles west of Macedonia to 3 miles southeast of Silver City, moving east at 50 miles per hour. Expected hazards include 60 miles per hour wind gusts and quarter-size hail. Source: numerous reports of 55 to 60 miles per hour winds were relayed from Omaha, in addition to quarter-size hail. Impact: hail damage to vehicles is expected. Expect wind damage to roofs, siding, and trees. Severe thunderstorms will be near Hancock around 9:15 a.m. Elliott around 9:20 a.m. Red Oak around 9:25 a.m. Other locations in the path of these severe thunderstorms include Grant and Stanton. For your protection, move to an interior room on the lowest floor of a building. Repeating, a severe thunderstorm warning has been issued until 09:45 a.m. for the following counties in Iowa, Mills, Montgomery, and Pottawatomie.

It was the number one song on American Country Countdown on this very weekend in 2024. Jelly Roll, Halfway to Hell on ACC. I'm Ryan Fox. And speaking of number ones, it could end up being the number one song for all of 2026. How did this smash from Ella Langley come about? And what does it have to do with a kangaroo? Ella will tell us after she sings it. Houston, Texas on American Country Countdown. Number

0: 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Now at number six, Ella Langley, choosing Texas on American Country Countdown. It's Ryan. And how did that song come about? Well, Ella takes us back to the beginning with Billboard Magazine.
1: So I was on a writer's retreat with Miranda. This is our first time that we had written together. And obviously, we were there with two others. We had written one song, and she was telling me this story. I learned at a young age she had a pet kangaroo. And I wanted to ask her about it. So I was like, tell me about this kangaroo that you had. I need to know. And she did. She had a pet kangaroo, and she was telling me the story about how she got pulled over once. She had a kangaroo in the passenger seat, dog in the back, and said she got pulled over. And the kangaroo ended up getting her out of a ticket. But she's like, of course, I had Texas plates on, too. And I went, well, she's from Texas, I can tell. And just from that phrase, it kind of all hit us, and the melody fell right out of me. I went, she's from Texas, I can tell by the way she's two-stepping round the room.
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5: I'm weatherology meteorologist Derek Height with a significant weather update. A severe thunderstorm warning has been issued for sections of Fremont and DuPage counties until 10:15 a.m. this morning. This array of storms has the potential for both large hail and strong straight-line winds. Quarter-size hail and winds up to 60 miles an hour are likely as it moves east at around 30 miles an hour. For your safety, stay inside and away from windows until the storm passes. Large hail and strong winds can easily shatter glass, causing injury. If you're caught outside, take shelter in a sturdy building or a hard-top car. Take shelter now. Once again, a severe thunderstorm warning continues for sections of Fremont and DuPage counties until 10:15 a.m. this morning. Remember, this array of storms has potential for quarter-size hail and wind gusts to 60 miles an hour. Stay tuned for additional updates. I'm meteorologist Derek Height.
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0: What's the plot for Toy Story 5? Well, Jesse is leading Bonnie's toys as they face a new challenge that a lot of his parents face at home. A challenge from electronic devices. It looks pretty good.
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0: Toy Story 5 featuring Taylor Swift hits theaters next week. 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
7: I'm weatherology meteorologist Derek Hite with a significant weather update. A severe thunderstorm warning has been issued for sections of Fremont and DuPage counties until 10:15 a.m. this morning. This array of storms has the potential for both large hail and strong straight-line winds. Quarter-size hail and winds up to 60 miles an hour are likely as it moves east at around 30 miles an hour. For your safety, stay inside and away from windows until the storm passes. Large hail and strong winds can easily shatter glass, causing injury. If you're caught outside, take shelter in a sturdy building or a hardtop car. Take shelter now. Once again, a severe thunderstorm warning continues for sections of Fremont and DuPage counties until 10:15 a.m. this morning. Remember, this array of storms has potential for quarter-size hail and wind gusts to 60 miles an hour. Stay tuned for additional updates. I'm meteorologist Derek Hite.
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0: Davis coming in hot at number 3 on American Country Countdown. Let's turn this truck around. Here with Ryan.
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0: 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Coming up, we reveal the number 1 song in the land. Who's it going to be? We'll find out when American Country Countdown comes right back.
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3: I'm weatherology meteorologist Derek Height with a significant weather update. A severe thunderstorm warning continues until 10:15 a.m. this morning for Fremont and Page counties. This line of storms will bring with it the threat for both large hail and straight-line damaging winds. Quarter-size hail and winds up to 60 miles an hour are likely as it moves east at 30 miles an hour. Once again, a severe thunderstorm warning continues until 10:15 a.m. this morning for Fremont and Page counties. Bear in mind, this array of storms has the potential for hail the size of quarters and winds up to 60 miles an hour are likely. Stay tuned for additional updates. I'm meteorologist Derek Height.
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0: Welcome back to American Country Countdown. It's Ryan, and we have been watching this song rise up the chart like a rocket. And showing no signs of slowing down yet. Up 3 this weekend, Riley Green. Changed My Mind. 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

Good morning, River Country. Josh Ross with Hate How You Look. Tanya Griner joining you live in the Hive on today's Best Country B103. We're celebrating sewing machines, random acts of light, outlet shopping, golf carts, and it's also National Weed Your Garden Day. But most importantly, we're getting ready to celebrate Father's Day, and then before we know it, the 4th of July will be here. So up next, it's Toby Keith with courtesy of the Red, White, and Blue. 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
1: I'm weatherology meteorologist Derek Hite with a significant weather update. A severe thunderstorm warning continues until 10:15 a.m. this morning for Page County. This array of storms has the potential for both large hail and strong straight-line winds. Hail the size of quarters and winds up to 60 miles an hour are likely as it moves east at 40 miles an hour. Once again, a severe thunderstorm warning continues until 10:15 a.m. this morning for Page County. Remember, this batch of storms has the potential for hail the size of quarters and winds up to 60 miles an hour are likely. Stay tuned for additional updates. I'm meteorologist Derek Hite.

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1: Cattle and soybeans were lower Friday. Corn finished mixed and hogs closed higher. I'm John Perkins with a Brownfield Market Update. When it comes to short-stature corn, it all started with Stein. For decades, they've been focused on unique hybrids that deliver top yields. Stein invented short-stature corn, then they perfected it. Stein has yield. Soybeans ended the day modestly lower on fund and technical selling. Development conditions continue to look favorable in much of the region. The trade's also watching late harvest activity in Argentina while waiting for any signs of new demand from China. July beans were 1.5 lower at 11.13.5, and August was 1.75 lower at 11.18.75. July bean meal was down 40 cents at 301.30. July soybean oil was 17 points lower at 74.28. Corn ended Friday steady to firm, monitoring development weather with more rain in the forecast for some key growing areas. The USDA's planted acreage numbers are out at the end of the month. July corn was up a penny at 4.12.75. September was 3/4 higher at 4.20.75. And wheat was down on fund and technical selling. U.S. production and supplies are both projected at multi-decade lows, but that seems to be factored in. While world supplies are ample, those could shrink with expected lower production in the southern hemisphere. July Chicago was 2.25 lower at 584.5. July Kansas City was down 0.25 at 634.5. July Minneapolis was down 1.25 at 618.25. Live and feeder cattle were lower, watching the direct cash cattle markets. Megan Grebner has more on that in a bit. August live is down $1.50 at 241.17, and October was 160 lower at 233.80. August feeders were down 222 at 357.42. September was 197 lower at 354.55. And hogs were supported by short covering and the higher midday move in pork, with July up 82 at 97.45 and August 45 higher at 96.35. Megan Grebner has that full look at the cash livestock markets after this.
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6: There was a light direct cash cattle trade that took place Friday. Live deals in the South were at $255, a dollar lower than the previous week's weighted averages. Some dress deals in Nebraska were marked at $404 to $405. That's steady to a dollar lower than the prior week's weighted average basis. Box beef closed lower with light demand for moderate offerings. Choice down $1.28 at $391.93. Select was 53 cents lower at $372.72. Estimated cattle slaughter was 95,000 head. Cash hogs closed sharply lower with a fairly light negotiated run. Barrows and gilts at the National Daily Direct down $1.99 with a weighted average of 95.27. The Iowa Minnesota closed $2.04 lower with a weighted average of 95.84. Pork values closed sharply higher, up $2.92 at 97.39. Butts, ribs, loins, and picnics were all sharply higher, and estimated hog slaughter was 475,000 head. I'm Megan Grebner for Brownfield.
0: It's now time for a check of your news update and hear what that update will. 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
7: From the News Channel Nebraska Newsroom, I'm Dan Swanson. Katie Dia is leading a public space mural at one of Nebraska City's busiest intersections and inviting youth to be a part of the community's arts.
8: I think a lot goes into a mural. It is not only about making a single image, but being able to participate in something in your community, being hands-on. Art is something that can allow you expression, and it can allow you to have fun. I think a lot of people have this false idea that it's serious, that it has to be something you're really good at, when really it's something anybody can put their hands on and be excited to be a part of, and can be a part of your community and integrate it into a space.
7: Dia has been holding workshops for youth over the past few weeks on topics including the mural design.
8: As far as the design and thinking about the design, I've been working for the past few weeks really trying to iterate a design that culturally integrates our history of the city as a timeline.
7: Dia, the 2021 Dream Switch Postcard Contest winner among 500 local students, aspires to be an art teacher and muralist. She said the America 250 mural is a valuable opportunity for young people.
8: I grid out the image. So the process of it is I grid out the image and we can just paint it in. It's like a paint by color, essentially. And there shouldn't be any stress about having to have a super strong skill within the arts to do it.
7: Nebraska City's America 250 Committee proposes the mural for the intersection at 1024 Central Avenue. From the News Channel Nebraska Newsroom, I'm Dan Swanson.
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1: Wrapping up that No Talk Show play, Brett Young with Mercy. 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That's where you can find out all the wonderful things we have happening in River Country. That's where you can let us know what's happening in your hometown. And it's what we're going to be talking about here in just a little bit as I tell you about one of those events that's actually happening today. Right now, though, let's keep the music moving with my girl Martina McBride. This one's for the girls.

0: Today's the day for Saturday with a Soldier. It's happening right now until 4 p.m. at the Missouri River Basin Lewis and Clark Visitor Center here in Nebraska City. 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
2: In Daria Aldinger, one person is dead and more than 20 injured after a tent collapsed at a church in Manita, Virginia during a church celebration last night.
3: The folks that observed it that were on scene indicated that when the high winds came through very quickly, the tent just catastrophically failed.
2: Bedford County Acting Fire and Rescue Chief Abby Johnston. The U.S. beat Paraguay 4-1 at L.A. Stadium last night in their opening match of the 2026 FIFA World Cup. The U.S. taking the lead just 7 minutes in.
4: Olisic running in now. In for Tyler Adams. Great first touch. Still Adams. Battling in tight end. Gets in. Flo Balogun celebrates. The flag is staying down. It's 2-0 for the United States.
2: That's Fox Sports' John Strong. 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
1: New World screwworm is not a food safety issue. Hello, I'm Megan Grebner with Healthy Living on Brownfield. There has been a lot of news about the northward movement of New World screwworm into the United States. So what is it exactly? Well, it's a parasitic fly that targets warm-blooded animals, and its larvae burrow into healthy living flesh. The one thing to note is that it's not a food safety issue. Jessica Lancaster is the Senior Director of Product Quality for the National Cattlemen's Beef Association.
2: This is an animal health concern and not a food safety concern. And that's largely because of the system we have in place for inspection and knowing that all cattle are inspected before slaughter and then after slaughter to ensure all food safety requirements are met, regardless of if we're in a situation like New World screwworm or not.
1: Lancaster details some of those safeguards.
2: Prior to harvest, all animals are inspected to ensure that they are wholesome and fit for slaughter. Any animals that may be deemed as having suspicions and something we need to look into further are going to go through additional testing after they're harvested to make sure that they're fit for the food chain.
1: I'm Megan Grebner with Healthy Living on Brownfield.
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We got Jamie Phillips up next. 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

0: Notebook. Checking in on your community notebook, the Nebraska City JCs are hosting an American History Trivia Competition. It's happening tomorrow from 1 to 3 p.m. The JCs and the America 250 Nebraska City Committee will take registrations until 12:50 p.m. on Sunday, and then that's all happening at the First United Methodist Church, which is located at 1023 First Avenue. The event is free with ice cream dished up afterwards. Teams should be made up of two or four players, and it's open to all ages. That's tomorrow from 1 to 3. 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
5: You've been roped into 30 minutes of continuous country. 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B103.

Good afternoon, River Country. You just heard Chris Jansen, me and a beer. This is Tanya joining you live in the Hive on this spectacular Saturday. It's June 13th. It's National Golf Cart Day. It's also National Weed Your Garden Day. I got to weed a whole lot more than that in my backyard. It's like a jungle out there. River Country, I hope you're having a wonderful day. I hope you're finding a reason to celebrate. Thanks for tuning in. I'll keep the music moving with What Mattered Most. Here's Ty Herndon on B103.

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1: Cattle and soybeans were lower Friday. Corn finished mostly higher and hogs were up. I'm John Perkins with a Brownfield Market Update. Stein's devotion to innovation means you can count on them to provide you the best products, get you higher yields and more profitability. Stein has yield. Live life your way with Stein. Soybeans ended an up and down day, down modestly on fund and technical selling. Development conditions continue to look favorable in much of the region. The trade's also watching late harvest activity in Argentina while waiting for new export demand from China. The USDA's weekly export sales numbers out earlier in the week showed no new demand from China, old or new crop. July beans were down 1.5 at 11.13.5. August was 1.75 lower at 11.18.75. Soybean meal was mixed, consolidating with July down 40 cents at 301.30. And seeing some spillover pressure from crude oil, but closing well above the session lows. July bean oil was down 17 points at 74.28. Corn was steady to firm in a largely technical session. It's monitoring development weather with more rain in the forecast for some key growing areas. It's going to be very interesting to see how the trade interprets USDA's planted acreage numbers, which are out at the end of the month, along with quarterly grain stocks. July corn was up 1 at 4.12.75, and September was 3/4 higher at 4.20.75. And wheat ended the session modestly lower on funded and technical selling. U.S. production and supplies are both projected at multi-decade lows, but that largely seems to be factored in. World supplies are ample, but could shrink with expected lower production in the southern hemisphere. July Chicago was down 2.25 at 584.5. July Kansas City was 0.25 lower at 634.5. July Minneapolis wheat was down 1.25 at 618.25. Live and feeder cattle were lower, watching the direct cash cattle markets, also continuing to keep an eye out for any news on New World screwworm. Box beef was mixed at midday on Friday. August live was down 150 at 241.17, and October was $1.60 lower at 233.80. August feeder cattle on Friday were 222 lower at 357.42, probably picking up a little bit of pressure from that mostly firm-moving corn. September feeders were 197 lower at 354.55. And on short covering, oversold signals in the higher midday move in pork, July hogs were up 82 cents at 97.45. The August lean hog contract Friday was 45 cents higher at 96.35. Now, here's Megan Grebner. Megan?
2: Thanks, John. There was a light round of direct cash cattle trade that took place Friday. Live deals in the South were marked at $255, a dollar lower than the previous week's weighted averages. Some dress deals in Nebraska were at $404 to $405, which was steady to a dollar lower than the prior week's weighted average basis. Tony Hancock of the Missouri Department of Agriculture has a look at what happened at sale barns throughout his state this past week.
3: Overall, the market did have just a touch of strength probably this week. When we look at some stick-out sales from around, you know, normally we try to spread the love out a little bit, but Callaway Livestock Center sure had a barn burner on Monday, and they took out several of the highlights this week on the calf side for sure. They had 97 head of 527-pound steers at 545, the average this week on those light five-weight steers at 507, another 87 head of 562-pound steers at 505, 80 head of 612-pound steers at 478, and then another 80 head of 655-pound steers at 450. Light seven weights this week, 28 head of 714-pound steers at Kingsville Livestock Market brought 424. The average statewide this week on those light seven weights actually did fall below the $4 mark down to 390. Windsor Livestock Auction had a full load of 781-pound steers at 387. South Central Regional Stockyards in Vienna, they sold a load of 814-pound steers at 370.75. Kingsville had a load of 850-pound steers at 363, and then another load of 906-pound steers at 357. On the heifer side, 36 head of 531-pound heifers at Kingsville brought 460, the average statewide this week on the light five-weight heifers at 440. And then Windsor Livestock Auction sold two full loads of 741-pound heifers at 377, the average statewide this week on those light seven-weight heifers at 367.
2: Thanks, Tony. According to the USDA's weekly feeder pig report, early wean pigs were $9 lower, feeder pigs were $7 lower, Trade was light to moderate with light to moderate demand for moderate offerings. The weighted average for early weaned pigs was 55.26, and the weighted average for all feeder pigs was 90.09. With John Perkins, I'm Megan Rebner, Brownfield Ag News.
0: 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Now here with that update, it's Dan Swanson.
4: From the News Channel, Nebraska Newsroom, I'm Dan Swanson. Katie Dia is leading a public space mural at one of Nebraska City's busiest intersections and inviting youth to be a part of the community's arts.
5: I think a lot goes into a mural. It is not only about making a single image, but being able to participate in something in your community, being hands-on. Art is something that can allow you expression, and it can allow you to have fun. I think a lot of people have this false idea that it's serious, that it has to be something you're really good at, when really it's something anybody can put their hands on and be excited to be a part of, and can be a part of your community and integrate it into a space.
4: Dia has been holding workshops for youth over the past few weeks on topics including the mural design.
5: As far as the design and thinking about the design, I've been working for the past few weeks really trying to iterate a design that culturally integrates our history of the city as a timeline.
4: Dia, the 2021 Dream Switch Postcard Contest winner among 500 local students, aspires to be an art teacher and muralist. She said the America 250 mural is a valuable opportunity for young people.
5: I grid out the image. So the process of it is I grid out the image and we can just paint it in. It's like a paint by color, essentially. And there shouldn't be any stress about having to have a super strong skill within the arts to do it.
4: Nebraska City's America 250 Committee proposes the mural for the intersection at 1024 Central Avenue. From the News Channel Nebraska Newsroom, I'm Dan Swanson.
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It's just after 1 o'clock. That's Thomas Rhett. My name's Tanya Griner. And this summer, B103 and No Limit Power are giving away a prize that's a cut above the rest. With how far will it mow? You can take home a 61-inch Bad Boy Rebel riding mower this September. Be the envy of your neighborhood. We'll take guesses all summer of how far the mower will go as we hit the highway on a tour of River Country in September. You can enter one guess at b103.fm, and then we'll give you chances to win some bonus guesses. We'll do that on air, on Facebook, through texting, and on location. Whoever has the closest guess to the actual distance will be taking that bad boy home for themselves. It's all thanks to No Limit Power, Arbor Day Farm, Larson Motors, Goody Home Realty, Premier Bank in Nebraska City, and Sorensen Auto Plaza. How far will it mow? 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

That's Chase Bryant with a little bit of you here on today's Best Country B103. And right now, I think I'm just going to keep the music moving because I got Eric Church up next with Talladega.

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0: 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Right now it's time for your Managing for Profit update on the Brownfield Network, being brought to you by Eickhoff Precision Ag, where your stand matters. 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
1: The risk of misinformation for the cattle industry. Hello, I'm Brent Barnett with Managing for Profit on Brownfield. A leader with the National Cattlemen's Beef Association says misinformation could pose a risk to profitability for producers and consumers. On this episode of Managing for Profit, NCBA's Hillary Makins discusses why it's important to watch for red flags in content generated by AI. More coming up.
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1: 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She also helps oversee NCBA's Digital Command Center.
9: So our Digital Command Center is our checkoff-funded kind of control room where we're able to keep an eye on media, on the conversation, on social media, and we're able to look at that and make sure we are understanding what's being talked about and how different issues are being talked about and what's going on in the bigger landscape.
1: She says NCBA is able to track information that is false.
9: Yeah, so a lot of times we'll get a call because someone's seen a concerning headline or a concerning post on social media, and we need to look at it to figure out, is that true? Why are they seeing it and we've never heard of it? And so we are able to take some of our software and take all of that monitoring and really take a step back and look at it and dig into some of those things to figure out, is this a real problem? Is this a real person? Was this maybe something that someone said because they were misinformed, but it was amplified by bots? And are real people actually seeing it, or are only bots seeing it? So those are some of the things that we are looking at. And then when we are digging into that, we're looking for things like a weird email address at example.com or something like that. Or we recently had a story that was posted out of Spain, supposedly, but their mailing address was San Francisco. However, San Francisco was spelled incorrectly. So there are a lot of things that you can look at in addition to a basic error in a photo or a basic error in text. There are some of these other things that we can dig into and that people at home can dig into to help inform themselves if maybe something isn't quite right and ask a little bit more in this world of AI.
1: Makin says more people are using AI to create content which could lead to misinformation. She says this poses some risks to profitability.
9: You know, I think there are a lot of risks out there. Within the cattle industry, it starts to move around, and we within this world see it and get concerned and are worried about it and talking about it. We also need to think about consumers, and we need to protect consumer confidence in beef and in the industry in order to protect ourselves. And so that's a lot of what the checkoff funded work does, is looking at what's happening, where is it coming from, but then also, is it reaching the consumer, and are consumers concerned about it? Because if consumers are concerned about it, we risk consumer confidence, we risk producer profitability at the end of the day.
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It's Tucker Wetmore wrapping up that No Talk Triple Play with Brunette. And that's going to do it for me today, River Country. Thanks for letting me be a part of your day, whether you were at work, on the road, or, you know, just checking things off the to-do list. As I wrap things up, don't forget to always find a reason to celebrate. Stay safe out there and keep it right here for more of today's best country music. Through it all, I hope you take the chances, make the memories, and never forget to dance.

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Best Country, B103, music by Ella Langley, and Be Her. And a good Saturday afternoon to you. I'm The Real Geo, checking in with you here just after 2 p.m. Welcome to the show. I hope you're having a great weekend, and stay tuned. I've got more great country music on the way, including songs by Billy Currington, George Burge, and Lady A. Right now, it's Eric Heatherly and Flowers on the Wall, right here on Today's Best Country, B103. Happy Saturday afternoon.

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And stay tuned, I've got your News Channel Nebraska Accurate the Forecast coming up here in just a few moments. Now from May of 2014, the lead-off single from an album called 747, here's a great song by Lady A. It's called Bartender, right here on Today's Best Country, B103. Happy Saturday.

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0: Best Country, B103 News by Wade Bowen, and Songs About Trucks. And before that, a little bit of King George Strait and I Hate Everything. And stay tuned, I've got a No Talk Triple Play on the way featuring songs by Riley Green, Faith Hill, and Chris Lane. 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Well, movie actor Chris Evans is 45 years old today. Happy birthday, Chris. Also, hockey player Macklin Celebrini is 20 years old today. Happy birthday, Macklin. The TV actresses, twins as well, Mary-Kate and Ashley Olsen, they are both 40 years old today. Happy birthday, Mary-Kate and Ashley Olsen. And reality star Melissa Gisoni is 58 years old today. Happy birthday, Melissa. And we would be remiss if we didn't mention the great one, TV actor Tim Allen. He is celebrating his 73rd birthday today. Happy birthday, Tim Allen. If it happened to be your birthday, happy birthday from all of us here at Today's Best Country, B103. And we would like to invite you to join the B103 Birthday Club so we can celebrate your birthday with you and enter you for a chance to win special prizes from Valentino's here in Nebraska City. 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I've got your News Channel Nebraska AccuWeather forecast coming up in just moments.
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0: The weather forecast includes for this afternoon a chance of showers and thunderstorms, then showers and possibly a thunderstorm after 4 p.m. Some of those storms could produce heavy rainfall with a high near 80 degrees. North-northeast winds of 5 to 8 miles per hour with gusts to around 16. For tonight, showers likely and possibly a thunderstorm before 7 p.m. Then a slight chance of showers and thunderstorms between 7 p.m. and 10 p.m. Some of those storms could produce heavy rainfall. Mostly cloudy skies during the early evening, then gradual clearing with a low of around 56. North-northwest winds of 9 to 16 miles per hour with gusts to around 28. For your Sunday fun day, a beautiful day shaping up tomorrow. Sunny skies and a high near 74. North-northwest winds of 8 to 13 with gusts to around 21. And for your Monday, going back to work, sunny skies and a high near 79.

0: Best Country, B103. That's a great song by Thomas Rhett and Die a Happy Man. And before that, Hardy featuring Eric Church and MacArthur. And stay tuned, I've got 30 minutes of continuous country coming up. But right now, let's get you up to date on what's going on in River Country.
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0: 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Well, the next edition of Saturday with a Soldier is slated for today, going on until 4 p.m. at the Missouri River Basin Lewis and Clark Visitor Center right here in Nebraska City. That's right. The Living History Corps will give live demos and tell stories about daily life on the expedition. Kids can dress up and try tomahawk throwing. 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

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This is my Old Dominion, and make it sweet. And a good Saturday afternoon to you. I'm the Real Geo, checking in with you here just after 3 p.m. Hope you're having a great weekend, and stay tuned. I've got more great country music on the way, including songs by Luke Combs, Miranda Lambert, and The Wreckers. Right now, it's Chris Cagle, and what a beautiful day right here on today's Best Country, B103. Happy Saturday.

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Christmas Country, B103, music by Miranda Lambert, and White Liar. And stay tuned, I've got your news channel, Nebraska Accurate, the forecast coming up here in just a few moments. Now from February of 2006, the lead-off single from an album called Stand Still, Look Pretty. Here's a great song by The Wreckers. It's called Leave the Pieces, right here at today's Best Country, B103. Happy Saturday. You're not

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0: Today's Best Country, B103, music by Kyle Park, and Turn That Crown Upside Down. And stay tuned, I've got an Old Talk Triple Play on the way, featuring songs by David Nail, Cody Johnson, and Mary Chapin Carpenter. Right now, here on B103, it's time now for a check of news. 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
1: From the news channel, Nebraska Newsroom, I'm Dan Swanson. Katie Dia is leading a public space mural at one of Nebraska City's busiest intersections and inviting youth to be a part of the community's arts.
2: I think a lot goes into a mural. It is not only about making a single image, but being able to participate in something in your community, being hands-on. Art is something that can allow you expression, and it can allow you to have fun. I think a lot of people have this false idea that it's serious, that it has to be something you're really good at, when really it's something anybody can put their hands on and be excited to be a part of, and can be a part of your community and integrate it into a space.
1: Dia has been holding workshops for youth over the past few weeks on topics including the mural design.
2: As far as the design and thinking about the design, I've been working for the past few weeks really trying to iterate a design that culturally integrates our history of the city as a timeline.
1: Dia, the 2021 Dream Switch Postcard Contest winner among 500 local students, aspires to be an art teacher and muralist. She said the America 250 mural is a valuable opportunity for young people.
2: I grid out the image. So the process of it is I grid out the image and we can just paint it in. It's like a paint by color, essentially. And there shouldn't be any stress about having to have a super strong skill within the arts to do it.
1: Nebraska City's America 250 Committee proposes the mural for the intersection at 1024 Central Avenue. From the News Channel Nebraska Newsroom, I'm Dan Swanson.
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0: The Weather forecast includes for tonight showers likely and possibly a thunderstorm before 7 p.m. Then a slight chance of showers and thunderstorms between 7 p.m. and 10 p.m. Some of those storms could produce heavy rainfall. Mostly cloudy skies during the early evening, then gradual clearing with a low of around 56 tonight. North-northwest winds at 9 to 16 miles per hour with gusts to around 28. For your Sunday fun day, a beautiful day shaping up tomorrow. Sunny skies and a high near 74. North-northwest winds of 8 to 13 with gusts to around 21. For tomorrow night, mostly cloudy, then gradually becoming clearer with a low of around 55. Northwest winds of around 5 miles per hour, becoming calm in the evening. And for your Monday, going back to work, sunny skies and a high near 79.

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0: Country B103. That's a great song by Morgan Wallen. And Don't Wait. And before that, Dustin Lynch. And She Cranks My Tractor. And stay tuned. I've got 30 minutes of continuous country coming up. But right now, let's get you up to date on what's going on in River Country.
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0: 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Well, the Nebraska City JCs are hosting an American History Trivia Competition this Sunday. That would be tomorrow, June 14th, from 1 until 3 p.m. The JCs and the America 250 Nebraska City Committee will take registrations until 12:50 p.m. on Sunday again. That's tomorrow at the First United Methodist Church, located at 1023 First Avenue, right here in Nebraska City. 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
1: 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And a good Saturday afternoon to you. I'm The Real Geo, hanging out with you here just after 4 p.m. Hope you're having a great weekend. Got a great weather forecast coming up. We'll check that out here in just a few moments, and stay tuned. I've got more great country music on the way, including songs by Chris Jansen, Kane Brown, and Old Dominion. Right now, it's Keith Urban, and You'll Think of Me right here on Today's Best Country, B103. Happy Saturday.

0: Best Country, B103, music by Corey Kent, featuring Coley Wetzel and Rocky Mountain Low. And stay tuned, I've got your News Channel Nebraska AccuWeather forecast coming up here in just a few moments. Now from January of 2015, the leadoff single from an album called Meat and Candy, here's a great song by Old Dominion. It's called Break Up With Him, right here on today's Best Country, B103. Happy Saturday.
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0: Best Country, B103, music by Parker McCollum, and I Can't Breathe, and before that, Shania Twain, and man, I feel like a woman. And stay tuned, I've got a No Talk Triple Play on the way, featuring songs by Luke Combs, Tim McGraw, and Eric Paisley. As we take a look at the news channel, the rest of sports slate, well, coming up on Tuesday, we'll have Legion Baseball right here on B103, as it will be Auburn at Syracuse. That should be a great game. We'll get on the air with the pregame show just before 8 o'clock here on B103, and then we'll have the first pitch just after 8 o'clock. Again, it's Legion Baseball coming up this Tuesday, June 16th, Auburn at Syracuse, 8 o'clock with the first pitch right here on B103. When the Huskers hit the field, we've got the call only on B103 and Odo County Country, a News Channel Nebraska radio station. And stay tuned, I've got your News Channel Nebraska AccuWeather forecast coming up in just moments.
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1: 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As we hit the highway on a tour of river country at the end of the summer. 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Whoever has the closest guess to the actual distance will be taking that bad boy home for themselves.
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0: 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The weather forecast includes for tonight showers likely and possibly a thunderstorm before 7 p.m. Then a slight chance of showers and thunderstorms between 7 p.m. and 10 p.m. Some of those storms could produce heavy rainfall. Mostly cloudy skies during the early evening, then gradual clearing with a low of around 56 tonight. North-northwest winds at 9 to 16 miles per hour with gusts to around 28. For your Sunday fun day, a beautiful day shaping up tomorrow. Sunny skies and a high near 74. North-northwest winds of 8 to 13 with gusts to around 21. For tomorrow night, mostly cloudy, then gradually becoming clearer with a low of around 55. Northwest winds of around 5 miles per hour becoming calm in the evening. And for your Monday, going back to work, sunny skies and I near 79.

0: Today's Best Country, B103, that's a great song by the King George Strait and River of Love. And before that, Kane Brown and Woman. Stay tuned, I've got 30 minutes of continuous country coming up. But right now, let's get you up to date on what's going on in River Country.
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0: 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Well, the grand reopening of Mayhew Cabin is scheduled for 7 p.m. on Friday, June 19th, in commemoration of the Juneteenth National Holiday and America 250 celebration. That's right. 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

The National Weather Service in Omaha has issued a severe thunderstorm warning for western Richardson County in southeastern Nebraska, eastern Pawnee County in southeastern Nebraska, until 5:45 p.m. At 4:53 p.m., a severe thunderstorm was located near Pawnee City, moving east at 25 miles per hour. Expected hazards include 60 miles per hour wind gusts and quarter-size hail. This is a radar-indicated threat. Impact, hail damage to vehicles is expected. Expect wind damage to roofs, siding, and trees. This severe thunderstorm will be near Pawnee City and Table Rock around 5 p.m. Other locations in the path of a severe thunderstorm include Humboldt. For your protection, move to an interior room on the lowest floor of a building. Repeating, a severe thunderstorm warning has been issued until 5:45 p.m. for the following counties in Nebraska, Pawnee, and Richardson.

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3: I'm Rogers. German President Trump is promising an Iran peace deal very soon. He's Fox's Rich Edson.
4: President Trump posted on Truth Social, quote, the deal is scheduled to get signed tomorrow. However, a spokesman for Iran's foreign ministry says that while the U.S. and Iran could sign a deal in the coming days, it won't be by tomorrow.
3: President Trump has predicted an imminent peace deal dozens of times without it ever happening. Congress has not renewed an intelligence law allowing the government to conduct warrantless wiretaps on foreign nationals.
5: Legal authority for the government's foremost intelligence-gathering weapon to foil terrorism, FISA Section 702, expires. There's worry about unprecedented vulnerabilities this summer.
3: Fox's Chad Pergram. 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

0: And good afternoon, River Country. How are you doing this afternoon? I'm Hank Walters. I'm here with a severe weather bulletin. This one's for the southern edge of our listening area. It's going to be down for Richardson and Pawnee County. The National Weather Service in Omaha has issued a severe thunderstorm warning for western Richardson County in southeastern Nebraska and eastern Pawnee County in southeastern Nebraska until 5:45 p.m. At 4:53 p.m., a severe thunderstorm is located near Pawnee City, moving east at 25 miles per hour. Hazards are 60-mile-per-hour wind gusts and quarter-sized hail. This is a radar-indicated storm. Hail damage to vehicles is expected, and expect wind damage to roofs, siding, and trees. This severe thunderstorm will be near Pawnee City and Table Rock around 5 p.m. Other locations in the path of this severe thunderstorm include Humboldt. For your protection, move to an interior room on the lowest floor of a building. These storms are really just moving right along the Nebraska-Kansas border down there, right along Pawnee County and Richardson County. Along with Gage County and Jefferson County, as I'm sitting here watching, they just keep moving east right along there. They do have severe thunderstorm warnings for Jefferson and Gage County, south of Beatrice and Fairbury. But this storm is just getting over top of Pawnee City and going to keep moving east towards Table Rock, Humboldt, Dawson, Salem, and Falls City as we're watching it here. That includes Verndon. And then from there, I'm going to assume they're probably going to head just across the Missouri River right over into Holt County, right around Mound City, Oregon, and Iowa Point down there into Holt and Doniphan counties. But again, as we're sitting here watching this, it is a severe thunderstorm warning for western Richardson County in southeastern Nebraska and eastern Pawnee County in southeastern Nebraska until 5:45 p.m. At 4:53 p.m., a severe thunderstorm is located over near Pawnee City, moving east at 25 miles per hour. Hazards are 60-mile-per-hour wind gusts and quarter-sized hail. This is a radar-indicated storm. Expect hail damage to vehicles and wind damage to roofs, siding, and trees. A severe thunderstorm will be near Pawnee City and Table Rock around 5 p.m. As I'm trying to get all my stuff pulled up still. 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Well, we've read the bulletin. We've checked in on the radar. We're going to keep you going in the music here, and I'll pop back in here in a few minutes. If we have anything else pop up, I'll pop in a little bit sooner, but till then, Geo is going to keep you going with some music.
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Fest Country, B103, music by Warren Zeiners, and Pretty Little Poison. And I'm The Real Geo. How you doing? Hope you're having a great Saturday. It's just after 5 p.m. Stay tuned. I've got more great country music on the way, including songs by Megan Maroney, the Eli Young Band, and Lady A. Right now, it's Gary Allen and her man right here on today's Best Country, B103. Happy Saturday evening.

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Stay tuned, I've got your News Channel Nebraska AccuWeather forecast coming up here in just a few moments. Now from August of 2009, the leadoff single from the album of the same name, here's a great song and album by Lady A. They are both called Need You Now, right here on Today's Best Country, B103. Happy Saturday.

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0: Hey, good afternoon, River Country. Sorry to cut in on you there, Geo, as we're monitoring some storms down south of Nebraska City here. A severe thunderstorm warning remains in effect until 5:45 p.m. for western Richardson and southeastern Pawnee counties. At 5:18 p.m., a severe thunderstorm was located 4 miles southwest of Humboldt or 8 miles east of Pawnee City, moving east at 25 miles per hour. Hazards are 60-mile-per-hour wind gusts and quarter-sized hail. This is a radar-indicated storm. Hail damage to vehicles is expected, and expect wind damage to roofs, siding, and trees. This severe thunderstorm will be near Humboldt around 5:25 p.m., or in other words, now. So, for your protection, move to an interior room on the lowest floor of a building. Still monitoring the radar here is... it's moved just east of Pawnee City now, more towards Dubois and Humboldt. Table Rock's just about out of it. On over, looking at Falls City, looks like they're getting some rain. And then on over to Rulo and into Holt County, they're saying, and a radar is showing in Holt County, there is just a tiniest bit of circulation there. Nothing to really be concerned about at this time, until the warning does come out. There's nothing to worry about right now. Again, the storm we're watching is over here just east of Pawnee City and Table Rock, moving towards Humboldt, Dubois, Dawson, Verdon, Stella, and Falls City, along with Salem and Rulo. But again, these storms are just continuing to push slowly east, moving at only 25 miles per hour. Severe weather updates. 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Again, one more time, a severe thunderstorm warning remains in effect until 5:45 p.m. for western Richardson and southeastern Pawnee counties. At 5:18 p.m., a severe thunderstorm is located 4 miles southwest of Humboldt or 8 miles east of Pawnee City, moving east at 25 miles per hour. Hazards are 60-mile-per-hour wind gusts and quarter-sized hail. This is a radar-indicated storm. Hail damage to vehicles is expected, and expect wind damage to roofs, siding, and trees. This severe thunderstorm will be near Humboldt now. For your protection, move to an interior room on the lowest floor of a building. Well, as of right now, don't have anything really else to update you on. Gonna keep monitoring this thunderstorm down there in Richardson and Pawnee counties. But until then, we're gonna keep you going in the music and geos. Got some weather coming up for you in just a moment.
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0: The National Weather Service in Topeka has issued a severe thunderstorm warning for West Central Nemaha County in northeastern Kansas, Central Marshall County in northeastern Kansas, until 6:15 p.m. At 5:33 p.m., a severe thunderstorm was located near Marysville, moving east at 30 miles per hour. Expected hazards include golf ball-size hail and 60 miles per hour wind gusts. At 5:33 p.m., trained spotters reported 60 miles per hour winds and quarter-size hail 1 mile south of Marysville. Source, trained spotters. Impact, people and animals outdoors will be injured. Expect hail damage to roofs, siding, windows, and vehicles. Expect wind damage to roofs, siding, and trees. Locations impacted include Marysville, Frankfort, Extell, Beatty, and Vermilion. For your protection, move to an interior room on the lowest floor of a building. A tornado watch remains in effect until 11 p.m. for northeastern Kansas. Repeating, a severe thunderstorm warning has been issued until 6:15 p.m. for the following counties in Kansas, Marshall, and Nemaha.
1: Busiest intersections and inviting youth to be a part of the community's arts.
2: I think a lot goes into a mural. It is not only about making a single image, but being able to participate in something in your community, being hands-on. Art is something that can allow you expression, and it can allow you to have fun. I think a lot of people have this false idea that it's serious, that it has to be something you're really good at, when really it's something anybody can put their hands on and be excited to be a part of, and can be a part of your community and integrate it into a space.
1: DIA has been holding workshops for youth over the past few weeks on topics including the mural design.
2: As far as the design and thinking about the design, I've been working for the past few weeks really trying to iterate a design that culturally integrates our history of the city as a timeline.
1: DIA, the 2021 Dream Switch Postcard Contest winner among 500 local students, aspires to be an art teacher and muralist. She said the America 250 mural is a valuable opportunity for young people.
2: I grid out the image. So the process of it is I grid out the image and we can just paint it in. It's like a paint by color, essentially. And there shouldn't be any stress about having to have a super strong skill within the arts to do it.
1: Nebraska City's America 250 Committee proposes the mural for the intersection at 1024 Central Avenue. From the News Channel Nebraska Newsroom, I'm Dan Swanson.
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0: Gonna go ahead and cut back in here, River Country. We got another severe weather update for you here. First off, the severe thunderstorm warning for Western Richardson and South.
1: The National Weather Service in Topeka has issued a severe thunderstorm warning for northeastern Meemahaw County in northeastern Kansas, northwestern Brown County in northeastern Kansas until 6:15 p.m. At 5:38 p.m., a severe thunderstorm was located over Bern, moving east at 40 miles per hour. Expected hazards include 60 miles per hour wind gusts and quarter-size hail. This is a radar-indicated threat. Impact, hail damage to vehicles is expected. Expect wind damage to roofs, siding, and trees. Locations impacted include Sabifa, Morrill, Bern, and Hanlon. For your protection, move to an interior room on the lowest floor of a building. A tornado watch remains in effect until 11 p.m. for northeastern Kansas. Repeating, a severe thunderstorm warning has been issued until 6:15 p.m. for the following counties in Kansas, Brown, and Meemahaw.
0: This includes Interstate 29 between mile markers 79 and 87. For your protection, move to an interior room on the lowest floor of a building. A tornado watch remains in effect until 11 p.m. for northeastern Kansas. Going ahead and already got the radar pulled up and showing some stuff, like I said earlier, down in Holt County, down to just on the point of Doniphan County. But, again, Holt County there, Iowa Point, Oregon, Fortescue, Big Lake, and Fillmore are all places along, Forest City, too, kind of just popped up. Places need to be getting ready because this storm is coming your way. A lot of red on the radar. Again, a severe thunderstorm warning remains in effect until 6:15 p.m. for northwestern Doniphan and central Holt counties. At 5:38 p.m., a severe thunderstorm was located over White Cloud, or 8 miles north of Highland, moving east at 20 miles per hour. Hazards are ping-pong ball-sized hail and 60-mile-per-hour wind gust. This is a radar-indicated storm. People and animals outdoors will be injured. Expect hail damage to roofs, siding, and trees. Hail damage to roofs, siding, windows, and vehicles, and wind damage to roofs, siding, and trees. Locations impacted include Mound City, Forest City, White Cloud, Big Lake, Fortescue, Bigelow, Iowa Point, and the Iowa Reservation of Kansas and Nebraska. This includes Interstate 29 between mile markers 79 and 87. A tornado watch also remains in effect until 11 p.m. for northeastern Kansas. For your protection, move to an interior room on the lowest floor of a building. 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I'm going to throw you back into the music here. Geo's got a check of the weather forecast coming up in just a moment, so make sure you stick around for that. And again, back to the music.
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6: 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The weather forecast includes for tonight showers likely and possibly a thunderstorm before 7 p.m. Then a slight chance of showers and thunderstorms between 7 p.m. and 10 p.m. Some of those storms could produce heavy rainfall. Mostly cloudy skies during the early evening, then gradual clearing with a low around 56 tonight. North-northwest winds at 9 to 16 miles per hour with gusts to around 28. For your Sunday fun day, a beautiful day shaping up tomorrow. Sunny skies and a high near 74. North-northwest winds at 8 to 13 with gusts to around 21. For tomorrow night, mostly cloudy, then gradually becoming clearer with a low of around 55. Northwest winds of around 5 miles per hour becoming calm in the evening. And for your Monday, going back to work, sunny skies and a high near 79.

0: It's storm season, and while we need the moisture, we definitely don't need the hail and high winds, especially...
1: The National Weather Service in Pleasant Hill has issued a severe thunderstorm warning for southeastern Atchison County in northwestern Missouri, west central Nottoway County in northwestern Missouri, until 6:30 p.m. At 5:49 p.m., a severe thunderstorm was located 8 miles east of Fairfax, or 9 miles southeast of Tarkio, moving east at 15 miles per hour. Expected hazards include 60 miles per hour wind gusts and quarter-size hail. This is a radar-indicated threat. Impact, hail damage to vehicles is expected. Expect wind damage to roofs, siding, and trees. Locations impacted include Burlington Junction, Skidmore, and Quitman. Remain alert for a possible tornado. Tornadoes can develop quickly from severe thunderstorms. If you spot a tornado, go at once into the basement or small central room in a sturdy structure. For your protection, move to an interior room on the lowest floor of a building. Repeating, a severe thunderstorm warning has been issued until 6:30 p.m. for the following county, Atchison, Missouri.

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1: I'm weatherology meteorologist Derek Height with a significant weather update. A severe thunderstorm warning continues for sections of Doniphan and Holt counties until 6:15 p.m. this evening. The storm has the potential for both large hail and strong straight-line winds. Penny-sized hail and winds up to 60 miles an hour are likely as it moves east at about 10 miles an hour. Stay tuned for additional updates. I'm meteorologist Derek Height.

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6: News. I'm Carmen Roberts. President Trump announced this afternoon that a deal with Iran is set to be signed tomorrow and that the Strait of Hormuz would reopen immediately afterwards. But the threat is not over yet.
7: Both sides are still wrestling over the Strait of Hormuz. Last night, Iran launched several one-way attack drones trying to strike commercial ships in the Strait of Hormuz. U.S. forces say they shut them all down, though.
6: Fox's Max Gordon reporting from Dubai. President Trump's name is gone from the John F. Kennedy Performing Arts Center. Crews removed today following a judge's order that only Congress can change the name of the iconic arts center. And a shooting at a mall in Greenville, South Carolina leaves two people injured and several people in custody. Police say it happened during an argument. A disagreement today was not random and there's no longer a threat. 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
10: All right, and I am back with another severe weather update here for the southern part of River Country. This is down in Atchison and Nottoway County, Missouri. A severe thunderstorm warning remains in effect until 6:30 p.m. for southeastern Atchison and west central Nottoway counties. At 5:57 p.m., a severe thunderstorm was located 7 miles northwest of Skidmore or 11 miles southeast of Tarkio, moving east at 15 miles per hour. Hazards are 60 mile per hour wind gusts and quarter-sized hail. This is a radar-indicated storm. Hail damage to vehicles is expected. Expect wind damage to roofs, siding, and trees. Locations impacted include Burlington Junction, Skidmore, and Quitman. Remain alert for possible tornado. Tornadoes can develop quickly from severe thunderstorms. If you spot a tornado, go at once into the basement or a small central room in a sturdy structure. For your protection, move to an interior room on the lowest floor of a building. Well, looking at the radar, this storm is just south of Fairfax. Moving up, it's into Quitman now. Burlington Junction's right on the edge of it. And Skidmore is about to get hit with this storm. So, Quitman, you are seeing the full effects of this storm as you are right in the midst of it. Burlington Junction and Skidmore as well are just about to get this storm. Another storm passing down, down into Clay County, Kansas, all the way up into Taylor County, Iowa. And we're watching it pass through a little part of River Country down by Falls City, Rulo, into Holt County, and then on over. Man, the wind has really just kicked up in Nebraska City. I can hear it through the...
5: National Weather Service in Topeka has issued a severe thunderstorm warning for northeastern Nemaha County in northeastern Kansas, northwestern Brown County in northeastern Kansas, until 6:30 p.m. At 6:06 p.m., a severe thunderstorm was located near Bern, moving southeast at 15 miles per hour. Expected hazards include 60 miles per hour wind gusts and quarter-size hail. This is a radar-indicated threat. Impact, hail damage to vehicles is expected. Expect wind damage to roofs, siding, and trees. Locations impacted include Sabetha, Morrill, Bern, and Oneida. For your protection, move to an interior room on the lowest floor of a building. A tornado watch remains in effect until 11 p.m. for northeastern Kansas. Repeating, a severe thunderstorm warning has been issued until 6:30 p.m. for the following counties in Kansas, Brown, and Nemaha.
10: All right, so you heard there some more severe thunderstorm warnings down for Kansas there. 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One more time before I take a break here. A severe thunderstorm warning remains in effect. There it is. Lost it for a minute when it refreshed. A severe thunderstorm warning remains in effect until 6:30 p.m. for southeastern Atchison and west central Nottoway counties. At 5:57 p.m., a severe thunderstorm is located 7 miles northwest of Skidmore or 11 miles southeast of Tarkio, moving east at 15 miles per hour. Hazards are 60 mile per hour wind gusts and quarter-sized hail. This is a radar-indicated storm. Hail damage to vehicles is expected, and expect wind damage to roofs, siding, and trees. Locations impacted include Burlington Junction, Skidmore, and Quitman. State remain alert for a possible tornado. Tornadoes can develop quickly from severe thunderstorms. If you spot a tornado, go immediately into the basement or a small central room in a sturdy structure. For your protection, move to an interior room on the lowest floor of a building. All right, going to get you back into the music here on today's Best Country, B103, KBIE, Auburn, Nebraska City. 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

The National Weather Service in Topeka has issued a severe thunderstorm warning for Nemahal County in northeastern Kansas, northeastern Pottawatomie County in northeastern Kansas, northwestern Jackson County in northeastern Kansas, southeastern Marshall County in northeastern Kansas, until 7 p.m. At 6:11 p.m., a severe thunderstorm was located near Frankfort, moving east at 35 miles per hour. Expected hazards include 70 miles per hour wind gusts and half-dollar size hail. This is a radar-indicated threat. Impact, hail damage to vehicles is expected. Expect considerable tree damage. Wind damage is also likely to mobile homes, roofs, and outbuildings. Locations impacted include Seneca, Frankfort, Centralia, Excel, Corning, Soldier, Evansville, Goff, Vermilion, Baileyville, Lillis, and Woodlawn. For your protection, move to an interior room on the lowest floor of a building. A tornado watch remains in effect until 11 p.m. for northeastern Kansas. Repeating, a severe thunderstorm warning has been issued until 7 p.m. for the following counties in Kansas, Marshall, and Nemahal.

Best Country, B103, music by Chris Jansen, and Me and a Beer. And a good Saturday evening to you. I'm The Real Geo, hanging out with you here just after 6 p.m. Hope you're having a great weekend, and stay tuned. I've got more great country music on the way, including songs by Parmalee, Bailey Zimmerman, and Chris Young. Right now, it's AJ.

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3: The National Weather Service in Pleasant Hill has issued a severe thunderstorm warning for northwestern Worth County in northwestern Missouri, southeastern Atchison County in northwestern Missouri, northeastern Holt County in northwestern Missouri, Nottoway County in northwestern Missouri, until 7 p.m. At 6:16 p.m., severe thunderstorms were located along a line extending from near Hopkins to near Burlington Junction to near Craig, moving east at 15 miles per hour. Expected hazards include 60 miles per hour wind gusts and quarter-size hail. This is a radar-indicated threat. Impact, hail damage to vehicles is expected. Expect wind damage to roofs, siding, and trees. Locations impacted include Maryville, Mound City, Burlington Junction, Hopkins, Ravenwood, Maitland, Skidmore, Sheridan, Parnell, Graham, Claremont, Pickering, Arco, and Quitman. This includes Interstate 29 between mile markers 80 and 95. For your protection, move to an interior room on the lowest floor of a building. Repeating, a severe thunderstorm warning has been issued until 7 p.m. for the following counties in Missouri, Atchison, and Holt.

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And stay tuned, I've got your news channel, Nebraska AccuWeather Forecast coming up here in just a few moments. Now from May of 2017, the first single from his album of the same name, here's a great song and album by Chris Young. They are both called Losing Sleep, right here on today's Best Country, B103. Happy Saturday evening.

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1: I'm weatherology meteorologist Derek Height with a significant weather update. A severe thunderstorm warning continues until 6:30 p.m. this evening for Nottoway and Atchison counties. This storm has the potential for both large hail and strong straight-line winds. Hail the size of quarters and winds up to 60 miles an hour are likely as it moves east at around 15 miles an hour. Stay tuned for additional updates. I'm meteorologist Derek Height.

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National Weather Service in Topeka has issued a severe thunderstorm warning for southeastern Nemaha County in northeastern Kansas, northeastern Pottawatomie County in northeastern Kansas, northern Jackson County in northeastern Kansas, Brown County in northeastern Kansas, until 7:15 p.m. At 6:35 p.m., severe thunderstorms were located along a line extending from near Fairview to near Wetmore to 3 miles west of Soldier, moving east at 40 miles per hour. Expected hazards include 60 miles per hour wind gusts and quarter-size hail. This is a radar-indicated threat. Impact, hail damage to vehicles is expected. Expect wind damage to roofs, siding, and trees. Locations impacted include Holton, Hiawatha, Sabetha, Horton, Wetmore, Everest, Fairview, Robinson, Whiting, Circleville, Corning, Netawaka, Soldier, Heavensville, Gough, Powhatan, Hanlon, Willis, Kickapoo Reservation, and Woodlawn. For your protection, move to an interior room on the lowest floor of a building. A tornado watch remains in effect until 11 p.m. for northeastern Kansas. Repeating, a severe thunderstorm warning has been issued until 7:15 p.m. for the following counties in Kansas, Brown and Nemaha.

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0: 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The weather forecast includes for tonight showers likely and possibly a thunderstorm before 7 p.m. Then a slight chance of showers and thunderstorms between 7 p.m. and 10 p.m. Some of those storms could produce heavy rainfall. Mostly cloudy skies during the early evening, then gradual clearing with a low of around 56 tonight. North-northwest winds at 9 to 16 miles per hour with gusts to around 28. For your Sunday fun day, a beautiful day shaping up tomorrow. Sunny skies and a high near 74. North-northwest winds of 8 to 13 with gusts to around 21. For tomorrow night, mostly cloudy, then gradually becoming clearer with a low of around 55. Northwest winds of around 5 miles per hour becoming calm in the evening. And for your Monday, going back to work, sunny skies and I near 79.

0: National Weather Service in Pleasant Hill has issued a flash flood warning for southeastern Atchison County in northwestern Missouri, northeastern Hold County in northwestern Missouri, Nottoway County in northwestern Missouri, west central Worth County in northwestern Missouri, until 12:45 a.m. Sunday. At 6:43 p.m., Doppler radar indicated thunderstorms producing heavy rain across the warned area. Between 1 and 3 inches of rain have fallen. Additional rainfall amounts of 0.5 to 1.5 inches are possible in the warned area. Flash flooding is ongoing or expected to begin shortly. Expected hazards include flash flooding caused by thunderstorms. This is a radar-indicated threat. Impact, flash flooding of small creeks and streams, urban areas, highways, streets and underpasses, as well as other poor drainage and low-lying areas. Some locations that will experience flash flooding include Maryville, Burlington Junction, Hopkins, Ravenwood, Maitland, Skidmore, Graham, Clearmont, Pickering and Quitman. Turn around, don't drown when encountering flooded roads. Most flood deaths occur in vehicles.
1: 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I'm meteorologist Derek Height.

Speaking of the coast, remember Pfeiffer Beach, you and me. That sunset, cliffs by the sea, and the night rolled in. And you still talk about that moon that I can't recall, but God, I saw all I needed to.

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1: I'm weatherology meteorologist Derek Hite with a significant weather update. A severe thunderstorm warning continues until 6:30 p.m. this evening for Nottoway and Atchison counties. This storm has the potential for both large hail and strong straight-line winds. Hail the size of quarters and winds up to 60 miles an hour are likely as it moves east at around 15 miles an hour. Stay tuned for additional updates. I'm meteorologist Derek Hite.

National Weather Service in Pleasant Hill has issued a severe thunderstorm warning for southwestern Doniphan County in northeastern Kansas, Atchison County in northeastern Kansas, until 7:30 p.m. At 6:50 p.m., severe thunderstorms were located along a line extending from near Hamlin to near Netawaka to near Circleville, moving southeast at 40 miles per hour. Expected hazards include 60 miles per hour wind gusts and quarter-size hail. This is a radar-indicated threat. Impact, hail damage to vehicles is expected. Expect wind damage to roofs, siding, and trees. Locations impacted include Atchison, Highland, Troy, Effingham, Lancaster, Muscata, Denton, Severance, Farmington, Huron, Leona, Arrington, Vindana, Cummings, and Fanning. For your protection, move to an interior room on the lowest floor of a building. A tornado watch remains in effect until 11 p.m. for northeastern Kansas. Repeating, a severe thunderstorm warning has been issued until 7:30 p.m. for the following county, Doniphan, Kansas.

0: Today's best country, B103. That's a great song by Sam Hunt and Body Like a Back Road. And before that, George Birch featuring Luke Bryan and Ride, Ride, Ride. And that'll do it for me, the real Geo. Thank you very much for tuning in this afternoon. I had a great time, and I hope you did too. And stay tuned. Coming your way at 7 o'clock, Hank takes over the airwaves. He's got 30 minutes of continuous country. But right now, let's get you up to date on what's going on in River Country. And the Community Notebook is brought to you by Colonial Acres of Humboldt, where families find trusted care, personalized rehabilitation, and a welcoming home-like environment. 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